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to our iHeartRadio Music Festival in Vegas with Zara Larsson, Benson Boone, BTS. We'll do that next on Hits 106.1. Also getting you $1,000 in spending money because we are not the type of people to send you to Vegas with no money.

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up. It's Dan. I guess we're just sitting here waiting now. Are these kids going back to school tomorrow or not? Honestly, in my humble opinion, as much as I'm sure you're like, get them out of my house, get them out of my house. And it's probably very inconvenient to have to wait until midnight tonight to find out if they're going to come to an agreement on all these talking points. Maybe we just wait till Labor Day weekend or after Labor Day weekend. You know, honestly, going back to school before Labor Day weekend just feels wrong to me in the first place. And I think this is why these negotiations are going on for as long as they have been. You know, it's Hits 106.1 keeping you updated on the looming Seattle ISD potential strike that may happen as best as we can. I will say this. I watched the press conference earlier with an update. Even if there isn't school tomorrow from 9 to 1, you can go

0: 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Angie, what's going on in Bellevue now that you're done with work?
1: I have no idea. I'm going to go cook dinner for my family, but that's about it.
0: Yum. What are you going to be cooking for dinner?
1: Steak.
0: Let me know if you offer a DoorDash or anything, you know, because I could go for steak for tonight.
1: Anytime.

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of crazy to think that this girl, Olivia Rodrigo, just like four years ago, first festival she performed at her iHeartRadio Music Festival, and now she threw her own festival over this last weekend, raised $20 million for nonprofits benefiting women.

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It is Kelsey Joe with Hits 106.1. This story is so cool. A 13-year-old Seattle Mariners fan turned the free ballpark giveaway, because these cards were given away for free for a certain number of people, turned it into a huge payday. It had Jimothy on it and sold it on eBay, drawing 100 bids.

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Things are getting exciting. The NFL regular season started yesterday. The season opener going to be next Wednesday. And Seahawks just set their initial 53-man roster. I mean, we do have a Super Bowl title to defend. It's at 106.1.

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It could be you. Plus, we'll throw in $1,000. 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

Dominic Fike, open for Tame Impala Night One at Klamath Fledge Arena tonight. Going to be back at it tomorrow. Shout out to everyone who won tickets with Hits 106.1. Yeah, keep it locked in. We give away good stuff.

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0: Honestly, a good reminder for just everybody. 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It's Hits 106.1. I know.

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Turns out sleeping in on the weekends actually good for you. It's Kelsey Day with Hits 106.1. For a long time, experts said don't do this. It can mess up your internal clock. Now they're saying sleeping in on Saturdays and Sundays could be good for your health, but there's a sweet spot to how much sleep you're supposed to do. It's an extra 90 minutes. I'm going to find out. I didn't hear that and sleep in until 2 p.m. anyways. It's 106.1. For just

0: how you call customer service and they send you to some AI agent? 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
1: 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Guaranteed human. Some of y'all go.

Ariana Grande may be looking a few inches shorter than usual. It's Kelsey J with Hits 106.1. A lot of fans notice her limping. She explained it's a deep cut, not a sprain or muscle issue, but she's having trouble putting some weight on the foot. And she said, just please do not fret, but she's not going to be wearing heels for a while. Our poor girl just needs a break.

Looks like we're getting a nice little taste of the Seattle weather we are used to. Gonna be rainy the rest of the week. It's chillier, but then next week it's gonna kind of warm up again. Sunshine coming out. So it's 106.1.

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Dominic Fike had an amazing set opening for Tame Impala. Night one is CPA. Back at it tomorrow. It's Kelsey J with Hits 106.1. 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

Taylor Swift and Travis Kelce finally named their beautiful, cute little pup Wendy. I want to know who got naming creds. Who do you think? I'm going Taylor. It sits on a 6.1. Why you

101 gets to see Tame Impala tonight and tomorrow with Hits 106.1. It's Kelsey J and Hay. I'm just saying, get booked into Hits 106.1. We give away some pretty good stuff.

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2: So we've been seeing Drizzy at all these Ella Langley shows. I'm like, is he about to get in his country back or what? 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Well, he was at a DJ set where he teased a possible Choosing Texas remix. I need that so bad. I'm not mad at Drake getting in his country back.
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1: 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Definitely the mood for Tuesday, because it's been a little Monday-ish, I'm not going to lie. 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
1: 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Thanks so much for hanging out, discovering new music. I'm at Angelina on air. 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Leaving you with Olivia Rodrigo's Stupid Song on the new hit list.

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And the Jubal Show is back on air later this morning. 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
12: From the Fox 13 Weather Center, I'm Chief Meteorologist Brian McMillan. We'll see rain and wind increase today with high temperatures much cooler back down into the mid-60s. Tomorrow will be calmer with lingering showers.
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16: Got room for one more if you still want to go to Aspen.
17: Where did you find that?
16: Some kid back in town. Traded the van for it, straight up. I can get 70 miles to the gallon on this hog.
17: You know, Lloyd, just when I think you couldn't possibly be any dumber, you go and do something like this. I am totally redeemed! redeem yourself.
5: It's time for America's favorite trivia game, You versus Victoria. Your chance to take on Victoria Ramirez for tickets to see Weezer, Janelle Monáe, and a lot of other ones. And let's meet today's contestant for You versus Victoria, Shaughnessy. What's up, Shaughnessy? How are you?
18: Good. How are you?
5: Wonderful. Thank you for asking. What was that?
19: What was that?
18: I don't know.
5: There was like a little beeping sound.
19: I kind of liked it. It was like a nice, like, not like too like harsh beeping either. Yeah. It was like kind of like a fun, like.
6: They both went,
5: can you tell the two people in this room who have ADHD?
18: Squirrel.
5: Yeah.
6: Amazing.
5: All right. We're going to send Victoria out of the studio. And while she's leaving, here's how the game is played. Shaughnessy, you have 30 seconds to answer as many questions as possible. If you don't know one, just say pass, and Victoria has to beat you outright to win, okay?
18: Deal.
5: All right. Are you ready?
18: I am ready.
5: Here we go. Shaughnessy, your time starts now.
6: How many seasons of Game of Thrones aired?
18: 8.
6: What side of the brain deals with language?
18: Right.
6: What is the only U.S. state that borders just one other?
18: Pass.
6: What was the first Marvel movie ever made?
18: Captain America?
6: Which state was Martin Luther King Jr. born in?
18: Philadelphia.
6: Which country does Forrest Gump travel to as part of the All-American ping pong team?
18: Alabama?
5: All right, got that in. We'll bring Victoria.
18: I have no idea.
5: We'll bring Victoria back into the studio. And while she's getting settled, Shaughnessy, here's a question for you. Who would win in a fist fight, Mr. Clean or Bronny the paper towel guy, and why?
19: Ooh.
18: Oh my gosh. I'd say Bronny.
5: Bronny?
18: He cleans up messes pretty well.
5: Oh, yeah.
6: Well,
5: he does some good trash talk, too, yeah. Well, I guess they both clean stuff, though.
6: But he's a lumberjack.
19: Yeah, Mr. Clean be cleaning up the slate and just going to be wiping everything.
5: Is that your answer, Victoria? You think Mr. Clean would win?
19: Yeah, I was trying to do it like in a trash shot kind of way, but...
6: That was not trashy. That's
5: not work. I think it'd be Bronny, the paper towel guy, too, yeah.
6: You take him anywhere.
5: Mr. Clean just seems like a little too, like... Bronny the paper towel guy is a lumberjack. Yeah, he's like, Mr. Clean's like too clean. It looks like he's the kind of guy that like is buff and worked out a lot, but never been in any confrontation in his life. You know what I mean?
6: Right.
5: He's got that shiny little earring.
6: Mm-hmm. Look at me, I have muscles.
5: Yeah.
6: Don't touch me.
19: Yeah, he looks like he can knock someone out in the blink of an eye.
5: Paper towel guy's out there fighting bears, you know?
6: Chopping down trees. Yeah.
5: All right, now that we got that out of the way, feel better. Here we go. 30 seconds to answer as many questions as possible. If you don't know one, just say pass, and you have to beat Shaughnessy outright to win. Okay, Victoria?
19: Yes.
5: All right. And cool. Shaughnessy, you can tell Victoria when to go.
18: Ready, set, go.
6: How many seasons of Game of Thrones aired?
19: 8.
6: What side of the brain deals with language?
19: Oh, wait, was it 9? Right side?
6: What is the only U.S. state that borders just one other?
19: Huh? Give me a second. Wait, I'm thinking. Hawaii! Wait, what?
6: What was the first Marvel movie ever made?
19: Oh no. Tony Stark. What's it? Iron Man. Oh, yikes. Can I just run away?
5: I'm excited to see what other state Hawaii borders.
19: Yeah, me too.
5: I'm very interested. All right. Let's send it over to the scoreboard and see how you guys did with our scoreboard, our social media producer, Gabby.
20: Victoria got 2 correct.
19: Hey!
20: And Shaughnessy got 1.
19: Yeah!
5: Whoa! Shaughnessy, that's a victory for Victoria.
19: Yeah, it is.
5: Wow. Thank you for playing, Shaughnessy. You didn't beat Victoria, but you did get tickets to see Weezer, Janelle Monáe, and like other people as well. A bunch of them.
18: Like other people.
5: Much more of them.
19: Yep. A lot of them.
5: All right, let's get the answers now, Nina.
6: There are 8 seasons of Game of Thrones that aired. The left side of the brain deals with language.
19: Really?
6: Maine is the only U.S. state that borders just one other.
19: What?
6: The first Marvel movie ever made was Iron Man.
19: Yeah, it was.
6: The state that Martin Luther King Jr. was born in is Georgia. The country that Forrest Gump travels to as part of the All-American ping pong team is China.
19: Dang, girl, you got to those many questions? Yikes.
5: Shaughnessy, thank you very much for playing. Have a great day.
18: Thank you guys so much.
19: Mate.
6: What?
19: I apologize.
6: Are you looking at a map?
18: Thank you guys so much.
5: Yeah, thank you.
6: Thank you. Have a great
5: one. Have a good one. And what? You just looked up Maine?
19: Yeah, I looked up Maine and I did not. It's really far north. I swear, I knew that. Just so we're all clear, I knew that. I just.
6: Did you?
19: I didn't exactly know it was there.
5: All right, we play you versus Victoria the same time every single weekday morning. Remember, if you want to play, just hit us up at The Jubal Show or go to thejubalshow.com. And your phone prank happens every single hour on the 20s. Your next one is right after this. And then right after that is Nina's What's Trending. It's The Jubal Show.
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2: Hello.
3: Yes, hello. This is Ted Dibodeau, and I'm calling from Jenny's Bridal. I was looking for Monica, who's supposed to be picking up a dress with us today.
2: Yes, hi, this is Monica.
3: Yes, hi, Monica. Just calling to let you know that wedding dress is all ready to go and ready to be picked up whenever you want to come down and get it.
2: Great. That sounds good. I'll come over this afternoon.
3: Wonderful. And it is beautiful. And I just want to say it is hilarious. I have never seen anybody do anything like that with a wedding dress before. And I've been laughing about it all day. So thank you so much for the laugh. And
2: this isn't a dress for me. This is my sister's dress.
3: Oh, well, your sister's got a great sense of humor. I'll tell you what. It's so funny.
2: Well, why would she have a sense of humor about her dress?
3: To put rhinestones on the back of it that says I'm with stupid and an arrow pointing in one direction. So it's obvious, you know, so obviously. Yes, I just think that's hilarious.
2: No, that's not her dress. That's not what she wore. I was there when she.

It's almost time for your dirty little secret. It's the Jubal Show. And one of our listeners is a public servant that wants to tell you their dirty little secret. You'll hear what it is in your dirty little secret right after this. It's the Jubal Show. She's a

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2: Hello?
3: Hello?
2: Hey, you have a dirty little secret?
3: Hey, yeah. So I work for a city government. I'm not going to say which.
2: Okay.
3: I work for their parking enforcement.
2: Okay.
3: Anyways, the rural abuse in the city towards us has gotten so bad over the last year.
2: Oh, dang.
3: To even activating to where I was physically assaulted last week.
4: Oh, wow. My God.
3: Yeah.
2: Over and, a parking ticket?
3: It has gotten to the point. Yeah.
2: Jeez.
3: It has gotten to the point where I actually hate the citizens of this city.
2: I can understand why.
4: Yeah.
2: So what happened to the person that assaulted you? Did they get arrested? Did you get to tase them?
3: No. No tasers.
2: Dang it.
3: He spit in my face and got in his van and drove away.
4: Oh.
2: Do you get to arrest? Dang. Have him arrested or anything?
3: Yeah, a police officer went and arrested him.
2: Yeah.
3: Or gave him a ticket for assault.
2: Wow. So you got two tickets.
4: Wow.
3: Yeah.
2: Dang. Well, thank you for your dirty little secret.
3: Yeah.
0: What's your dirty little secret? Text Jubal to 41061.
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2: Nobody wants to get in a car accident, but if you do get in a car accident, make sure you call the advocates, because the advocates will get you everything that you're owed from the insurance companies, because you didn't deserve to get in a car accident, but you do deserve an advocate. And the advocates know exactly what to say and exactly what to do in order to make sure that you're taken care of. 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

0: What is something a grown man should never have? It's the Jubal Show. Hmm. A Nerf basketball hoop in their living room? I mean, I think that's cool, but I don't know if ladies would agree.
1: Yeah, I'm a bachelor. That sounds awesome.
0: But there is a survey going viral that asks people, what are some things that a grown man should never have? Text in your answers at 41061. Or call us 888-343-1061. But we'll tell you what people say a grown man should never have right after this. It's the Jubal Show.

0: What are some things a grown man should never have? It's the Jubal Show. Like, if you're 41 years old and you have a mattress directly on the floor,
1: that's a problem.
0: Might not be a good look.
2: That's not minimalism. That's not what that is.
0: Text in 41061. Call us up 888-343-1061. But a survey is going viral where people were asked what are things that a grown man should never have. And we'll go over some of the answers right now, and you can see if you agree.
2: And see how many of these you guys have.
1: Yeah, I think I probably have things that aren't on this list.
0: Yeah. A bed without a fitted sheet. They say if you're a grown man, you should have a fitted sheet on your bed.
1: Yeah.
2: 100%. I mean, I don't know how much you guys fellows really understand that you are being judged by your bed very, very quickly. Where it is placed in your room, where are the sheets? Is the bed made? Do you have more than one pillow? Like, pillowcases, yes. All of that stuff. You need to have a grown man's bed.
1: Are the pillows look like they were bought together, or if they've been collected over the span of, you know?
2: Yeah, like it's super flat.
1: Yes.
2: Yes, you're being judged on your pillows too.
0: The question is, when does that change, Nina, for guys? Like, what age do you have to have your bed put together?
2: Gosh.
0: You know, do you have to, like, you're 30?
1: After
2: I would say after college.
3: Okay.
2: Right? Like after you graduate from college.
1: Yeah, college you don't really care. You're just rolling in and out of bed whenever, however, going to class. And
2: okay,
1: everything.
2: So that's like 22. All right, I'll give you till about 27.
0: Oh, and then that's 20, a lot of leeway.
1: Yeah.
2: And then 27, you better have your stuff together enough.
1: So what's going on for those 5 years between 22 and 27 that you're okay with?
2: I didn't say I was okay with it. I just think that dudes like have this like moment where they're like, oh my God, I have to grow up. I gotta do all the things I'm supposed to do. And
1: yeah.
2: Then what happens is it's one of two things. You get married to somebody because it feels like, oh, my light's on, this is what I'm supposed to do, or you're a total F-boy, or you're on the finance track. You know what I mean?
1: Right.
2: Or not just finance, but like career.
1: Yeah.
0: We're going over a survey that asked people what is something a grown man should not have. More than one sword.
1: Says, you're guilty.
0: I have a sword, yeah. And I want more, and I want more than one. No,
2: what?
0: I just have one, but I want many swords.
2: That would definitely raise a lot of questions.
0: It says one sword is a conversation piece. Two swords, you're into swords. Three swords, somewhere in your home is a dragon statue holding a crystal. And that also sounds dope.
1: You want that as
0: well? Yes, I do.
2: That sounds super cool. Do you ever play with your sword?
0: Yeah, all the time.
1: It's probably terrifying to people who are around you. You're actually playing with a real sword.
0: Yeah, it's fun.
1: You're not very sharp as well.
0: I mean, I think I am. You know, I've watched some Bruce Lee stuff on YouTube.
1: I've watched enough YouTube tutorials.
0: I got nunchucks as well.
2: Yeah, you do.
0: Yeah, and those are like hardcore nunchucks, and they hurt. And I'm not a pro at that yet, so it does hurt when I try to use them.
1: Oh, they hurt you while you're...
0: Yeah, because they hit me in the head and stuff.
1: So you're not a professional.
2: There's a lot of questions.
0: There's a survey going viral that asks people what are things that no man should have when they reach a certain age. And we're going over it right now. A gaming chair that looks like it belongs in a race car.
2: Oh, if you're going to have a gaming chair, at least make it look cool.
1: You don't think if you went in there and a grown man had a gaming chair that looks like a race car in his living room, that would be a little bit of a turnoff to you?
0: No, if he was 35.
2: I would run and jump in that chair immediately. I would be like, oh my gosh. And I would think it's so cool.
1: Weird.
2: I would think it's weird if you had a race car bed, but if you have a
0: I feel like that's what's next.
2: Yeah, you know, a race car chair. I mean, I don't know. I think that's pretty sick.
1: A Lightning McQueen bed.
0: We're going over a survey that asked people what are things that grown men should never have. Once you reach a certain age, you need to not have these things anymore. A single towel. Not a favorite towel, just one towel.
2: Yeah.
0: No hand towels, just one towel. No backup, just one towel.
1: Hanging outside
0: something
1: in the
0: that
1: shower.
0: No man should ever have after a certain age.
2: No, that's after college. That's 100% after college.

0: Yeah.
1: You agree with that, Nina?
2: 100%.
0: That should definitely retire with college.
2: Yeah, that's been gone from college. Also, the not matching like glassware.
0: Yeah.
2: You know, that's also got to be at a certain age.
3: I'm guilty of that.
2: You can't. You got to have at least some that match. Maybe you have a couple favorites that you have from over the years.
3: Yeah,
2: but
3: my cupboard looks horrible. My cupboard is all sports cups that I've collected at different sporting events.
2: I mean, that's cool, but you also need to have big boy cups.
3: You don't have them. Don't have them. I'm 50.
1: Another thing that they say men should not have after a certain age is a decorative sign in your house explaining all the rules for drinking.
2: Oh, yeah.
1: You know.
2: Unless you have one of those, like, man caves or something like
1: that.
2: Yeah,
1: that's appropriate there.
2: There's no need for that. Right. Neon signs, yeah, that stays in the man cave or never.
1: Yeah. You're not really going to get a woman to live with you if you're like, sorry, babe, the beer drinking rules sign can't come down.
3: And the Miller Lite neon sign stays above the bed.
2: Yeah. Must abide by.
1: They will tell you what the number one thing they say men should not have after a certain age in just a second, but we're going over a survey where people are sharing what they think men should not have after a certain age. Another thing they say that men shouldn't have is a wallet thick enough to cause scoliosis. You know those huge people, guys who have huge wallets, and it's like, why do you need so much in your wallet? Yeah. And the wallet's usually all tattered and torn up and it's busting at the seams.
3: And nowadays, everything's digital. You really don't need that wallet.
1: Yeah.
2: The only people I see with those types of wallets are actually older gentlemen, like older men, because it's like they want all the paper stuff and all the photos.
3: Right.
2: And then they have all of the cards from a million years. I've never seen anybody younger have that.
1: Bro, you've had that yogurt punch card for 30 years.
3: And it's still on the first.
1: Yeah. You're not going to get the free yogurt. And the place is closed anyway. Why are you saving every Home Depot receipt?
2: My taxes.
1: We're going over a survey that's out that asks people, what are things that no man should have after a certain age? And the number one thing, a name for his junk.
3: Oh,
1: that's what they say.
3: Yeah.
2: Oh, that doesn't bother me.
3: It doesn't bother you?
2: I think it's funny.
3: I've never taken the time.
1: If you're introducing it like a WWE wrestler...
2: Yes.
1: It's gone too far.
2: Yes. Yes. There you go. I'll draw the line at that.
1: Also, the names can be an automatic deal breaker.
3: Oh, yeah. That makes sense.
1: Have you met the mayor?
3: The mayor. You're walking to my house. Yeah. Have you met the homeowners association?
1: Oh, look at that. Mr. Business is here. Ready to make a deal.
3: The landlord.
2: I know that guy.
1: Your phone break happens every single hour on the 20s. Your next one is right after this. And then right after that is Nina's What's Trending. It's the Jubal Show.

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0: Only on the new hits 106.1. What?
2: Hello?
3: Yeah, it's Donk.
2: Who?
3: Yeah, this is Donk. Maybe you don't remember me from the other night. You were in bar. I'm the bartender there. I was serving you drinks. You might not. Maybe you were hammed. I don't know. But yeah, this is Donk. Paul Donkler is my name, but people call me Donk. Anyway, so I'm calling because you left a wallet here the other night.
2: Yeah.
3: Yeah. So Donk found it.

0: I'm sorry. Who found it?
1: Donk.
0: So you mean you?
1: Yeah, yeah. I Donk found it and said I'm calling you back because I'm sure you want your wallet.
0: Yeah, for sure.
1: So, bro, I got to talk to you about something, though. And, like, I hope you're sitting down or something, like, not at work, you know what I mean? Like, because this is, like, some shocking stuff.
0: Yeah, I'm at work right now.
1: Well, so Donk was going through your wallet, like, to, like, try to find out who you were, you know, so I can call you back or whatever. And then I noticed a picture in there of a chick.
0: I don't understand what.
1: Yeah, like super hot chick. Her name's Michelle.
0: Yeah, that's my girlfriend. How did you know her name?
1: Okay. So, yeah, that's your what?
0: My girlfriend.
1: Bro, like, Donk, sorry.
0: What the f*** are you talking about?
1: Yeah, like, so, I just gotta be honest with you because, like, bro code, you know what I mean? Like, I had no idea, dude, but, yeah, so, like, the other night, that chick, that picture in your wallet, you know?
0: My girlfriend, yes, Michelle.
1: Yeah, so she was my girlfriend for the evening, if you know what I mean. Sorry, bro.
0: What the f*** are you talking about?
1: I mean, like, she has a thing for bartenders, especially Donk, if you know what I mean, if you catch
0: buddy,
1: my drift.
0: Yep. Buddy, I don't know what you're trying to do right now, if you're trying to f*** with me, but I don't think this is funny.
1: Well, I can see that, dude. Like, I'm so sorry to break the news to you. Like, you left your wallet at the bar. I'm trying to call and give it back, and then I see a picture of a girl.
0: Dude, will you listen to me. Listen to me. Listen to me, pal. Listen.
1: Yeah.
0: Stop at this f***ing drawl or whatever the hell's going on. You're f***ing stoned. Or you think this is funny?
1: I'm joking with you, dude. I got you. I don't know her, dude. I mean, I know her because, like, she was in there the other night with you, but, like, I just remember her name or whatever. But, yeah, no, it's all good, bro. Still your girl.
0: What the f***? Dude, I just need my wallet back.
1: Okay, yes. Sorry, dude. Like, sometimes Donk just can't help but joke, you know? Like, life of a bartender. So, hey, yeah, I can get your wallet back to you, bro. So, you can come down here. Just, like, going to cost you, like, $200.
0: What do you mean? What are you saying?
1: Like, bring $200 and it's yours, bro.
0: I pray that you are joking right now.
1: Well, is it because,
0: I will,
1: like,
0: come down there and I will get my wallet.
1: Yeah, for $200, dude.
0: No, I'll come down there and I'll get my wallet.
1: $150, dude. Hard bar. You drive a hard bar game, but Donk can go as low as $150. That's fine.
0: Donk, this is what's going to happen. I'm going to come down there, and if you do have my wallet, if my wallet is in that facility, you are going to give it to me. I don't even give a shit about the wallet, actually. I'm going to come down there, and I'm going to take your face.
1: Okay.
0: And I'm going to let you really understand your own bar. Do you understand what I'm saying?
1: Donk's sort of confused.
0: I'm going to kick the out of you, Donk. Does that make any sense to you? So my advice to you, because I'm going to come down there right now.
1: What?
0: Don't be there. Leave the wallet with someone else. Because if I see you when I get there, there's going to be a problem.
1: Like, what kind of problem, dude? I'm still confused.
0: I'm going to kick the out of you, and I will take my wallet and shove it up your.
1: Okay.
0: How about that?
1: Yeah, all right. Totally got it now, bro. Then I'll just let you know this is actually Jubal from the Jubal Show doing a phone prank on you, and your girlfriend Michelle set you up. It's a joke. She said she stopped and got your wallet on the way home yesterday.
0: Michelle! I am pacing back and forth. Oh, my God.
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5: When somebody asks you, what superhero power could you have if you could have just one? If your answer is consistently invisible, your dreams have come true.
6: Whoa. Ooh.
5: I will tell you how you can become invisible. In just a second.
6: I'm so scared of what you would do if you were invisible, Jubal.
4: Pervert. You don't have to be scared.
7: You might like it. You might like it.
5: Oh, man. I'll tell you how in just a second. But first, there's definitely been concert season around these parts. Noah Kahan closed out his big tour over the weekend at T-Mobile Park. Last night, Tame Impala took on Climate Pledge Arena with Dominic Fike. That show happens again tonight for night two. And then Bumper Shoot is this weekend. So now Bumper Shoot is bringing up a lot of conversation about safety. On Saturday, if you're interested, Weird Al Yankovic will be there. And then on Sunday,
4: I was just thinking about him the other day. I was like,
7: that's random as hell.
4: I know. I was driving and I was thinking about Weird Al Yankovic for a while.
7: That is so random.
5: But that I was just really random.
4: I was just like, why? There has been not another Weird Al Yankovic. Like, why is there not enough? Why is he the only one that's ever been able to take making parody songs and become like huge? Like, there's not another one.
5: No.
7: And honestly, I feel like now in the world of AI, there will never be another one because everybody's just going to make AI videos. That do it.
5: But then, like, what would you do? Call yourself like Weird Bob? We're like, hey, what's up?
7: Anita's worried about the branding.
5: Because the branding doesn't make sense. Like, how do you brand yourself? You can't be 2.0.
4: Right. He kind of broke the mold, I guess.
5: Yeah, he really did, and he's still going.
7: He was actually the first concert I ever went to.
4: Weird Al?
7: Yes.
5: Really?
7: With the Monkees.
5: Oh, wow. I saw the Monkees. Oh, my gosh. I saw the Monkees.
7: Next concert I went to was Nine Inch Nails.
4: Oh, wow.
7: Very weird.
4: It's kind of trippy to think about that Weird Al lived like a rock star life, making just parody songs, though. Like, because he was, like, touring, selling out shows.
5: Yeah.
4: Nuts.
5: He still is. Oh, let me just fix that really quick. It's the Washington State Fair he's going to be at. But Bumper Shoot really is this weekend. But, yeah, so he's still doing it and making money.
7: Yeah.
5: But back to Bumper Shoot and the safety precautions that they're going to be taking ever since the Bite of Seattle. So these aren't new, but they apparently also have some new things that are in place. So it's going to be a secured festival perimeter, metal detectors, increased private security, that is new, SPD and EMS presence, the clear bag rules, and then there are new emergency protocols. And apparently on the 22nd, after Bumper Shoot is over, the mayor has plans to also roll out some more safety measures that they plan to have at any public spaces, public events moving forward. But do you think that after everything that happened at the Bite, that Bumper Shoot will still be popping?
4: Yeah, probably.
7: I don't know. This will be my first time in the city for that.
5: Oh, yeah, you've never seen Bumper Shoot. Yeah.
4: I feel like it, under the circumstances, it would be, since that was like a gang-related thing.
5: Yeah, yeah.
4: Know, whatever.
5: Yeah.
4: If it was just, somebody just randomly doing it, then I could see people staying away. But I think it'll probably be good.
5: Yeah.
4: I forgot they brought it back. I thought it was gone.
5: No, it's here, and it kicks off this weekend. So if you're into it...
7: Where is it at?
5: Seattle Center.
7: Okay.
5: Yep, you live right by it, Breeze. You got to take a little walk on up there, and they got all the good snacks. we had quite a scare. Another one of our golden celebrities is in intensive care. So Lionel Richie did not make the list of all celebrities that should be protected at all costs because he's not quite 80 years old yet. He's 77, but he checked himself into the hospital on Saturday after having trouble finishing a show. He's getting tests done, but they hope to release him today. But man, people are freaking out. They're like, no!
7: Yeah.
5: All these posts. Life, guys.
7: Yeah, life is lifin'.
5: Life stays lifin'. And lastly, if your dream is to be invisible, there is a designer who has made that dream come true. There is a German designer named Simon who decided to create Hawaiian shirts that are not picked up by AI surveillance cameras. So you can't be a total perv, but you can make your way past AI surveillance. So they're loud Hawaiian style shirts that is supposed to confuse the AI powered cameras. So it's bright pinks, oranges, and greens and different shapes that break up the outline of what the person is wearing. Mm-hmm. So they can't make it out.
7: Interesting.
4: Huh.
5: That's strange to me.
4: So if I'm in a crowd with somebody with a shirt like that, I'm going to stay far away from them.
7: Or get close to them,
5: and then you won't be spotted.
4: I don't know why they want to avoid the cameras. What are they doing?
7: Oh, good point. Okay. Yeah. I'm thinking, oh, they're safe. They're going to protect me from the cameras.
4: They're putting a lot of effort to avoid those security cameras, right. So I don't know what they're up to.
5: That's a good point. If you're going to wear a shirt that loud.
7: The 65-year-old dude with his wife just wearing a Hawaiian shirt.
4: I'm just looking for the Jimmy Buffett concert.
7: Jubal's running. It's him. Yeah.
5: That's what's trending.
4: All right. Call of Booty is coming up right after this. It's a Jubal Show.

0: almost time for your dirty little secret. It's the Jubal Show, and one of our listeners has a dirty little secret that nobody should ever do, ever. You'll hear what it is.
1: Ever.
0: Dirty little secret next. It's the Jubal Show.

0: Don't call me stupid.
1: Oh, right! To call you stupid would be an insult to stupid people! I've worn dresses with higher IQs, but you think you're an intellectual, don't you, Ace?
2: Almost time for America's favorite trivia game, You versus Victoria. 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So go to thejubalshow.com if you think you have what it takes to put Victoria in her place.
3: Yeah, do it.
4: I just have a song stuck in my head.
2: What song is it?
4: I showed Jubal and Nina an otter song right before we went on air, and it goes, somebody come get her, she's dancing like an otter. Hey, somebody come get me.
5: Sounds like a T-Pain song.
4: It is, so.
5: Doesn't it?
2: It's a video of an otter scratching its back on a pole, but it looks like it's tripping, and it's hilarious.
4: It's amazing.
5: What do they do in the studio when nobody's watching?
2: If you want to play You vs. Victoria, call up right now. We'll play right after this. It's the Jubal Show.

0: mentally challenged airhead?
1: No, not even. I didn't say that. I was like, why am I even listening to you to begin with?
0: You're a virgin who can't drive.
2: Time for America's favorite trivia game, You versus Victoria. Your chance to take on our own Victoria Ramirez in a game of trivia. And let's meet our contestant for today's You versus Victoria. Andy, what's up, Andy? How are you?
3: Good, how are you?
2: Good. Are you ready to take on Victoria?
3: I think so.
4: Be honest, right. Were you scared?
3: No, never.
4: Oh, okay.
2: Here we go. Well, we're going to send Victoria out of the studio. And while she's leaving, Andy, the game is played like this. You have 30 seconds to answer as many questions as possible. If you don't know one, just say pass, and Victoria has to beat you outright to win, okay?
3: Okay.
2: All right, here we go, Andy. Your time starts now.
5: Before he was the frontman for Foo Fighters, Dave Grohl was the drummer for which band?
3: Pearl Jam.
5: What year was the first New Year's Eve ball drop in New York City?
3: Pat.
5: What is Goofy's son's name?
3: Oh, Pat.
5: The famous statue, Christ the Redeemer, overlooks which city?
3: Rio de Janeiro.
5: Ryan Reynolds was once married to which Marvel actress?
3: Scarlett Johansson.
5: Nice.
2: All right, got that in. Good job, Andy. We'll bring Victoria back into the studio. And while she's getting settled and putting on her headphones and stuff, here's a question for you, Andy. Would you rather go to prom with Darth Vader or Voldemort, and why?
3: I guess Darth Vader, because I could just mock his voice the whole day instead of like talking about going with somebody I can't talk about.
2: That's true. Yeah, it would be awkward. People would be like, well, who's your date? Can't talk about him. Sorry.
4: Oh, is that real? You're not supposed to talk about him?
2: Voldemort? No, yeah. He should not be named.
4: Thank you. Yeah. Oh, my bad. Yeah.
6: Come on. Get it together.
2: Victoria, who would you rather go to prom with?
4: Is that Harry Potter?
2: Darth Vader or Voldemort?
6: Yes, it's Harry Potter.
4: Okay,
6: Nina.
4: I'm good now.
6: I don't know. It's kind of like, because Darth Vader has a fun wand I can play with, but Voldemort has a cool little wand. So it's like, which one do I want to play with more? A lightsaber or a wand?
7: What?
2: Guess we know what you're doing after prom. Jeez.
4: I know, I know.
3: I didn't mean
2: it like
4: that.
2: Uh-huh. All right.
4: I can't breathe. Nina, what do you mean? That's like legit. What is a really cool lightsaber?
2: I guess, what do you want? A lightsaber or a wand?
4: My brain exploded.
6: Which one do I want to play with? Those are both really cool. One has spells and one goes new, new, new.
2: All right, here we go. 30 seconds to answer as many questions as possible. If you don't know one, just say pass. And you have to beat Andy outright to win. And Andy, you can tell Victoria when to go.
4: Ooh, that was a lot.
5: Before he was the front man for Foo Fighters, Dave Grohl was the drummer for which band?
6: NCDC.
5: When was the first New Year's Eve ball drop in New York City?
6: 1955.
5: What is Goofy's son's name?
6: His son? Goofy?
5: The famous statue, Christ the Redeemer, overlooks which city?

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2: Hello.
3: Yes, hello. This is Ted Dibodeau, and I'm calling from Jenny's Bridal. I was looking for Monica, who's supposed to be picking up a dress with us today.
2: Yes. Hi, this is Monica.
3: Yes. Hi, Monica. Just calling to let you know that wedding dress is all ready to go and ready to be picked up whenever you want to come down and get it.
2: Great. That sounds good. I'll come over this afternoon.
3: Wonderful. And it is beautiful. And I just want to say it is hilarious. I have never seen anybody do anything like that with a wedding dress before. And I've been laughing about it all day. So thank you so much for the laugh. And
2: this isn't a dress for me. This is my sister's dress.
3: Oh, well, your sister's got a great sense of humor. I'll tell you what. It's so funny.
2: Well, why would she have a sense of humor about her dress?
3: To put rhinestones on the back of it that says I'm with stupid and an arrow pointing in one direction. So it's obvious, I just think that's hilarious.
2: No, that's not her dress. That's not what she wore. I was there when she, what? My sister's dress does not have rhinestones that say, I'm with stupid. What are you talking about?
3: Oh, yes. Right there on the back of the wedding dress, it says, I'm with stupid with a little arrow. And I just love it. It said, they got to have such a playful relationship.
2: No. There's something seriously wrong here. I think you're talking about, you have to be talking about the wrong dress, because who would put that on the back of a dress, let alone a wedding dress?
3: So just to make this clear, the wedding dress that you're picking up today, you did not want rhinestones on the back that says, I'm with stupid.
2: No.
3: And it would be referring to the groom. It would be pointing in the direction the groom would probably be standing. So her wedding dress has the rhinestones on the back pointing at the groom, he is stupid.
2: Absolutely not.
3: The groom is stupid. I'm with stupid. Is that not what you're saying? That's not what you ordered?

0: No, not at all. Nobody wants that. What are you talking about?
1: Okay. All right. But would you mind just giving me just 2 seconds? I'm just going to check on something real quick.
2: Yes.
1: I'm checking on that.
2: This is not supposed to say I'm with
0: can believe this. It's not like, supposed who would do that?
1: Oh, my
0: God. I don't understand how I could get this mixed up.
1: Oh, that is huge.
0: It doesn't
1: that
0: make any sense to me.
1: So I just talked to our tailor. And he made just a little bit of a snafu. And it seems that there was another party in here who was having that on a dress that was being made for some sort of play, something like that, some sort of comedy thing. And he mixed up the orders. And what I'm trying to say is he put those rhinestones, says I'm a stupid, on the back of your sister's dress on accident. And I'm so sorry about this.
0: Are you serious? My sister's coming into town, and she's going to have I'm with Stupid in rhinestones on the back of her dress?
1: Yes, and I'm guessing the dress was not supposed to be a leather miniskirt either.
0: Are you serious?
1: White leather miniskirt. I guess that's also probably wrong.
0: No. That is awful. How could you not deal with brides every single day?
1: Hey, Monica, this is actually Jubal from the Jubal Show doing a phone prank on you, and your sister set you up. It's a joke. What? She said that she's coming into town for a wedding and you're in charge of picking up the dress and she wanted to freak you out.
0: Oh, my God. Oh, my God. This is like my nightmare. It's my nightmare. I've been stressed about this for weeks.
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1: Give us 3 minutes and we'll give you everything you need to know for the day. 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It's time for Nina's What's Trending.
5: Well, good morning. It is a special day because today is the day that we all learn that humans are not the only ones that get hangry. You can now feed your AI chatbot. And I will tell you how coming up in just a second. But first, another moment you've all been waiting for. Wow, it really is a special day. We now know what Travis Kelce and Taylor Swift's dog name is.
1: Oh, good.
5: It is finally been revealed.
1: Stressed out about that one.
5: A lot of people really were because they didn't understand why
1: they
5: were keeping
1: no
5: it a
1: lives.
5: Secret.
1: I know. It's
5: but
1: it's crazy.
5: Like, but why would they keep it a secret? Everything else about their life is so public. But this, they decided to keep a secret until Daddy Kelce was in Vogue magazine doing a spread with their little baby, Wendy. Ah. Their dog's name is Wendy.
1: Wendy the dog.
5: Ta-da.
6: Does everybody feel better now?
1: I do.
5: I do. Actually, yeah.
1: They sell whole books, like in Barnes & Noble, of the Travis and Taylor wedding story. They're not official. It's just somebody writing a book speculating about the things about
6: but
1: the wedding.
6: But they don't know about.
1: Yeah, that nobody knows.
5: They are?
1: Yeah.
5: Oh,
1: yeah.
5: My gosh.
6: You can literally make money off of anything right. that you know nothing about.
1: Exactly.
5: Yeah. I wonder if somebody bet on, like, also, like, on Poc... What's it called? Poc Market?
6: Not Poshmark. I'm sure some of those sites have...
5: Anyway, you know what I'm talking about. Being like, okay,
1: Poly Market
5: of what the dog's name is. So if you said Wendy, you win.
6: Congratulations, loser.
5: Travis Kelce is also the face of Tommy Hilfiger now, so it's a big day in the TT house.
1: Okay, I just Googled Travis Kelce, Taylor Swift wedding book, and there's one, two, three, four, five, six, seven, eight. Eight just pop up right there.
6: Right.
5: Different books?
1: Different books about their wedding.
6: All, you haven't dug at all.
1: All unofficial. They're not people that went to the wedding and say, here's what happened. It's just ever after. The eras. Eras ever after. Taylor and Travis.
5: Oh, you know who can come for them then?
6: Yeah.
5: Meghan Markle. Isn't her name of her like brand ever after?
6: Oh, I don't know.
1: I have no idea.
5: Yeah.
1: Travis and Taylor forever. Ultimate fan edition.
5: Aww.
1: These are all wedding books about their wedding, but nobody knows anything about their wedding.
5: That's pretty dumb.
1: It's insane that people are actually selling.
6: I wonder how well they're selling. That's the part that's going to blow my mind. If these people are making like thousands of dollars off of unofficial document.
5: But doesn't it kind of make you curious in the book?
1: Taylor and Travis, puzzles and quizzes. Someone made a crossword puzzle and called it the wedding of Taylor and Travis. Crazy.
5: That will sell. That 100% will sell.
1: Oh, wow.
5: I'm curious what's in them, though. Something else kind of interesting. If you happen to be one of the 31.1 million people that watched Netflix's most watched program last week, English is really hard. It wasn't even a program at all. Everybody has been watching the GTA 6 preview.
1: Oh, yeah.
6: I watched it.
1: It looks dope.
6: Yeah. I watched the Netflix thing.
1: Yeah, I watched it.
6: Like a half hour long.
5: Yeah, it is 27 minutes extended. Why?
1: Because you want to see how cool it is.
6: Yeah, because I already pre-ordered the game. I just want to know what's coming.
1: I had to watch the rest by myself. So I watched the first 20 minutes with my girlfriend, and then I was like, it seems like you've seen enough of the GTA game. She's like, yeah, we could turn it off now.
6: She only had 7 minutes left.
1: I know.
5: But what is in a preview for this? Like, it's a game. Like, why can't you just be like, oop, new GTA is coming.
1: It's exciting. It's been a long time since they've released one.
6: And it's really showing you the graphics and how the game's going to look, which is incredible.
1: Yeah, it looks really good.
5: And not only is it number one in English film, it's also globally charting in 87 of the 93 countries that Netflix tracks its viewership in.
6: That thing's going to make a lot of money.
1: They released a trailer for it over a year ago.
6: Yeah.
1: And people have been counting down.
6: I think they changed the date a couple times this year, too.
1: Yeah, they changed the date.
5: You guys are super hyped.
1: I was very upset because when the trailer first came out, it said November. And I was like, oh my God, it's a month away. And I was all excited. And then I was talking about it, and someone's like, no, it's look at it again, read it again. It's November 2026, is what it said.
6: Yeah.
1: I didn't see the whole thing. All I saw was November, and then I got really excited.
6: But it's wild because, like you said, they have all the features and all the releases. So you see the graphics and everything, and they've been talking about it for over a year. So you're really thinking it's Nina has no idea.
5: I really
6: that
5: don't.
6: We care this much.
5: I had no idea that you, producer Freeze and Jubal, cared this much. I knew that people did, clearly, because of the stats, but I didn't know I was in a room full of it.
6: I can't wait.
1: I'm excited.
5: 13 years since the last installment.
6: Can't wait to waste hours sitting on my couch.
1: Yeah.
5: Wow. I'll tell you one thing I did not watch. It was that. But okay, here we go. Congrats, guys. Congrats. You're one step closer.
1: Sweet.
5: Yeah. The moment you've all been waiting for. It is now time to know when to feed your AI chatbot. If your AI chatbot starts acting up, feeling really hangry, Snickers has now created a digital candy bar that you can feed it to calm it down. I'm bringing it up because you know this is just the beginning. So Snickers has launched Hunger.ai. It's a digital Snickers bar that users can copy and paste into ChatGPT or whatever it is that you're using when they're giving incorrect or strange answers. And so there's all kinds of funny stuff, like, of course, that they're using to advertise Snickers. But if Snickers can do that, what's going to be next? You're going to feed it burgers? And then what if AI gets trained and it's like, well, I'm not going to perform correctly until you feed me? And then this becomes a real thing that you actually have to feed it in order to do it. I thought the cool thing about robots were that they didn't have to eat or drink or sleep or do anything.
6: Everything, we're in a capitalist world. Everything is to get the money out of your pocket and into somebody else's.
1: Yep.
5: You can now get 3,000 free candy bars for your chatbot through September 20th. What?
6: We're buying fake candy bars.
1: Yeah.
5: I'm starving my chatbot. Mine's starving. It's not learning how to eat.
1: I know. I'm changing its name to Ariana.
6: Wow.
5: Oh,
6: wow.
5: That's what's trending. Bye. That's what's trending.
1: All right, to catch a cheater is right after this.
5: You knew it after you said it, too.
6: Jubal's canceled.

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0: That was good advice from last week when we checked in with the show. Love on the elderly. Hopefully you did that. And did anybody else on the show love on some elderly? 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
1: Pull off the mic just a little.
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3: 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Well, it's the Jubal Show with your drunk Aunt Nina.
1: Hi.
3: And then there's everybody's younger sister, Victoria Ramirez.
4: Hey, everybody, I'm Victoria.
1: Why is her voice so deep?
4: Well, I'm out today, a little under the weather.
5: Convincing.
4: I'm still, here in spirit.
1: Why does she got to be a man, though?
5: I don't know.
4: I hope you guys miss me, and I'll be back.
6: It's like the Terminator.
5: I'll be back.
3: And who could forget the quirky neighbor kid who lives next door and stops by every once in a while to ask if we can hide her new pet chicken, Egg Sheeran, at our house until her dad stops tripping. Our social media producer, Gabby.
7: Hey.
3: And who could forget the newest member of our show, the hip divorcee, producer Freeze.
5: Hey, what's up?
3: Then there's me, I'm Jubal, and this is the Jubal Show, and it's the time of week where we check in and see what's going on in our lives. So, Nina, what's up with you this week?
1: So, a valet tried to give me a huge pair of white lacy panties. It was...
3: Were they yours?
5: Were they even yours?
1: Hold, please.
3: Okay.
1: So, me and my girls are like, oh, yeah, let's go to this nice hotel rooftop bar. We show up. We get all dressed up. It's a fancy place. And, the valet is like, welcome. We walk into the lobby. I hear this little feet behind me being, ma'am. I'm like, miss? And then, anyways, he's just like, are these yours? And he holds them up into the sky.
7: Oh,
1: as high as he possibly can hold them. And they are an oversized pair of lacy white panties. And I'm like, I'm looking at him and questions are starting to go through my head. Uh-huh. Why do you think they're mine? Am I being punked?
7: Mm-hmm.
1: How did they get there? And why do you think it's okay to hold them up in the sky for everybody around us to see them?
3: So many questions there.
1: So many questions. But the joy on his face. Like, he thought he was doing something so good by bringing this large pair of white lacy panties and holding them in the sky.
3: Why you? Like, why was it you got,
1: I don't know.
6: Where'd he find them?
1: Why do you think
6: Where'd they come from? I need answers.
1: Why
5: Whose
1: do you
5: were
1: think
5: they?
1: Yeah.
6: Where'd they come from?
3: Are these yours?
6: And
3: that's usually if you find those, usually you don't go running down the hall trying to be like, are these panties yours?
6: You ever heard of discretion?
5: Right.
1: But also, they were not mine. There was no way they could possibly be mine.
5: Maybe he was hoping they were yours. It was like the glass slipper for him.
1: They were oversized.
5: The glass panties.
1: Oh.
3: Well, if anybody knows the whereabouts and why those panties were out there, we would love to know. We have many questions. So text in 41061.
1: Yeah, many, many.
3: Call us.
1: And if you're missing yours, I know where they are.
5: They're the lost and found.
3: Oh, look. It's our social media producer, Gabby, stopping by. Gabby, what's up with you this week?
6: So I went to the fair this last weekend with my family, and I saw... they had these little baby pig races.
1: Oh, yeah.
6: You guys, I have it on video and I cannot wait to show you. It is, picture, like what you're picturing, picture it 10 times cuter. It is so cute. They have little racing stripes on the pigs.
1: Cool. Oh, I've seen it.
3: That's fun. So cute.
6: They have little hurdles that the pigs will jump.
5: They actually jump them?
6: Yeah, they jump them in unison, these little tiny little baby piggies. And it's so cute. You would not believe how cute it is. Also, my husband was very adamant that he needed to ride the rides. Those rides sound so scary. I thought for sure. I

0: You watched it? Was it a good producer freeze?
1: I watched it last night.
2: Was it good?
0: I'm just like, I gotta quit trying so hard to like be good at things. Like, if you're just really terrible, you can get like a Netflix doc.
3: That's true. Yeah, it's basically the same thing.
0: Yeah.
2: So you're an overachiever.
0: No, I'm not, because I would have a Netflix documentary by now.
1: Mm-hmm. Or if you're a murderer, you can get a Netflix documentary.
0: Yeah, two ways to do it. Yeah, be just like a train wreck or a murderer.
2: Uh-oh.
1: You see the wheels are moving right now.
2: I know. Well, yeah. He's starting to think.
1: Anyway, the wheels turning.
0: Trying to figure it out. I just don't understand what all this work has been for. Like, why try so hard? I think I'm just stupid. Like,
1: I tried too hard.
0: You know?
3: Let's get you in the next Olympics.
0: Yeah. I can compete in something and do a terrible job.
3: Yes. Okay. I think, that's the way.
1: That's the way.
2: Gabby's hyping you.
3: Yeah, let's do it, Jubal.
0: All right. Thank you, Gabby.
3: You got this.
0: Your phone break happens every single hour in the 20s. Your next one is right after this. And then right after that is Dina's What's Trending. It's the Jubal Show.

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2: Hello?
3: Yeah, it's Donk.
2: Who?
3: Yeah, this is Donk. Maybe you don't remember me from the other night. You were in bar. I'm the bartender there. I was serving you drinks. You might not. Maybe you were hammed. I don't know. But yeah, this is Donk. Paul Donkler is my name, but people call me Donk. Anyway, so I'm calling.

0: calling because you left a wallet here the other night.
1: Yeah.
0: Yeah, so Donk found it.
1: Tom, I'm sorry, who found it?
0: Donk.
1: So you mean you?
0: Yeah, yeah, Donk found it, and so I'm calling you back because I'm sure you want your wallet.
1: Yeah, for sure.
0: So, bro, I got to talk to you about something, though, and, like, I hope you're sitting down or something, like, not at work, you know what I mean? Like, because this is, like, some shocking stuff.
1: Yeah, I'm at work right now.
0: Well, so Donk was going through your wallet, like, to, like, try to find out who you were, you know, so I can call you back or whatever. And then I noticed a picture in there of a chick.
1: I don't understand what.
0: Yeah, like super hot chick. Her name's Michelle.
1: Yeah, that's my girlfriend. How did you know her name?
0: Okay. So, yeah, that's your what?
1: My girlfriend.
0: Bro, like, Donk, sorry.
1: What the f*** are you talking about?
0: Yeah, like, so, I just gotta be honest with you because, like, bro code, you know what I mean? Like, I had no idea, dude, but, yeah, so, like, the other night, that chick, that picture in your wallet, you know?
1: My girlfriend, yes, Michelle.
0: Yeah, so she was my girlfriend for the evening, if you know what I mean. Sorry, bro.
1: What the f*** are you talking about?
0: I mean, like, she has a thing for bartenders, especially a Donk, if you know what I mean, if you catch
1: buddy,
0: my drift.
1: Yep. Buddy, I don't know what you're trying to do right now, if you're trying to f*** with me, but I don't think this is funny.
0: Well, I can see that, dude. Like, I'm so sorry to break the news to you. Like, you left your wallet at the bar. I'm trying to call and give it back, and then I see a picture of a girl.
1: Dude, will you listen to me? Listen to me. Listen to me, pal. Listen. Yeah. Stop at this f***ing drawl or whatever the hell's going on. You're f***ing stoned. Or you think this is funny?
0: I'm joking with you, dude. I got you. I don't know her, dude. I mean, I know her because, like, she was in there the other night with you, but, like, I just remember her name or whatever. But, yeah, no, it's all good, bro. Still your girl.
1: What the f***? Dude, I just need my wallet back.
0: Okay, yes. Sorry, dude. Like, sometimes Donk just can't help but joke, you know? Like, life of a bartender. So, hey, yeah, I can get your wallet back to you, bro. So, you can come down here. Just, like, going to cost you, like, $200.
1: What do you mean? What are you saying?
0: Like, bring $200 and it's yours, bro.
1: I pray that you are joking right now.
0: Well, is it because,
1: I will come down there and I will get my wallet.
0: Yeah, for $200, dude.
1: No, I'll come down there and I'll get my wallet.
0: $150, dude. Hard bar. You drive a hard bargain, but Donk can go as low as $150. That's fine.
1: Donk, this is what's going to happen. I'm going to come down there, and if you do have my wallet, if my wallet is in that facility, you are going to give it to me. I don't even give a shit about the wallet, actually. I'm going to come down there, and I'm going to take your face.
0: Okay.
1: And I'm going to let you really understand your own bar. Do you understand what I'm saying?
0: Donk's sort of confused.
1: I'm going to kick the out of you, Donk. Does that make any sense to you? So my advice to you, because I'm going to come down there right now.
0: What?
1: Don't be there. Leave the wallet with someone else. Because if I see you when I get there, there's going to be a problem.
0: Like what kind of problem, dude? I'm still confused.
1: I'm going to kick the out of you, and I will take my wallet and shut it up your.
0: Okay.
1: How about that?
0: Yeah, all right. Totally got it now, bro. Then I'll just let you know this is actually Jubal from the Jubal Show doing a phone prank on you, and your girlfriend Michelle set you up. It's a joke. She said she stopped and got your wallet on the way home yesterday.
1: Michelle! I am pacing back and forth. Oh, my God.
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4: 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It's time for Nina's What's Trending.
5: Well, Burning Man is happening right now in the desert. If you know anybody that's out there.
4: Weird, I had a dream about Burning Man last night.
5: Really? You've had a lot of dreams about stuff happening and trending today.
4: Weird.
5: Yeah, it is weird. Maybe you should go. Yeah. But you can only go if you abide by the rules of Burning Man. And I'll tell you what they are coming up in just a second to see if you could fit in the first place. But first, you know the indie horror movie Obsession that totally had a breakout? Mm-hmm. Everybody was going to the movies to see it. Huge, huge movie. So for them to make that movie, they had a budget of $750,000. Since the movie came out, it has grossed over $500 million worldwide. So they had a big come up on this film.
6: That's crazy.
5: The problem is the executive producer on the film got paid out $300,000 and was promised a third share of the net profits, but never got her money.
4: Oh, wow.
5: So, you know, now they're being sued so she can get after it.
6: Yeah.
5: And she's not the only one. There have been other reports of other people there that, you know, while they were making the film, didn't make that much. Like, there were some workers that made $300 per day. So on a film that ended up grossing $500 million, some people walked away making less than $7,000 after taxes.
6: They should have their contracts looked at a little bit better.
5: I don't disagree with that, but I think that for whatever reason, the EP should, at the very least, the executive producer who did all the stuff in post and like the editing and everything, yeah, should definitely get money.
6: Oh, for sure.
4: Oh, but you would
6: think it would be in the contract.
4: Mm-hmm.
5: She's claiming that she was promised, but if it's not in the contract and it's just verbal,
6: you're done.
5: Then yeah, you are done. So
4: wow,
6: that's crazy.
5: I don't know. I guess that's just a lesson in read the fine print.
6: Yeah,
5: whatever that means. New fear unlocked today. Before you
6: awesome.
5: Are you ready for it? When you get home, put your ear to the door before you enter, just to make sure there are no bobcats wandering around.
4: Okay. Deal.
5: Okay, cool. Because this happened in Kirkland. This happened in my neighborhood, not that far away. But apparently, a bobcat, some neighbors called 911 because they knew that the people that lived in the home weren't there. And there was like all kinds of noises happening. And so when the cops arrive, there's a bobcat just chilling at the top of the stairs. And it had apparently climbed a tree and in through a window
6: and ate all the snacks.
5: It definitely made a mess. Thankfully, their cat inside the house was okay, but they do think that maybe the cat is kind of what got the bobcat's attention. But we got bobcats out here like that.
6: Yeah, I didn't know that.
5: I did not know that either.
4: I know there's coyotes everywhere.
5: Yeah, me too. But bobcats are now something to think about. And they do say if you see a bobcat, call 911.
6: Yeah.
5: Don't try to handle it yourself. And lastly, if Burning Man is your jam, or maybe you've been curious if Burning Man could be your jam, because I'm kind of curious. It's out in the desert, and if you didn't know, it lasts 8 days. So they basically describe it as an 8-day temporary city, and it has 10 principles that they live by, including gifting, radical self-reliance, participation, and all that. But there are also rules that people must abide by while you're out in the middle of the desert.
6: Be naked.
5: Well, the first one is go ahead and kill the jackrabbits, because apparently it would be more jeopardizing to your own safety if you tried to avoid them.
4: Okay.
5: This next one is bring bacon if you want to make friends. Apparently, bacon is a sought after commodity and it is a way to make you a hero. Don't use the hot springs. They're too hot. You can't pick your own. I thought it said playa name, but I think it means playa. But anyway, people have to give you your own nickname when you're down there. You don't get to call it. Money is absolutely forbidden. No photography, which is strange because I'm pretty sure I've been seeing people post and stuff from down there. Isn't that photography? I don't know. No feathers. That's not what you do there. You have to get rid of your own garbage, bring quality footwear, and don't try to plant stuff.
6: Huh.
5: Don't try to plant stuff. It's a rule because it's going to die in the desert.
6: I was going to say, what can you successfully plant out there besides cactus?
4: Yeah, not much.
5: I don't know. It's just such an interesting place. I have so many questions about it. I feel like you just have to experience it.
6: Yeah.
5: Jubal, I feel like you would like it.
4: I would, for sure.
6: Yeah, YouTube has a live shot of it right now.
4: Oh, really?
6: And it's been going on for a couple days or whatever, but there's a lot. It's not up close or in the camp. But it's like an aerial shot from a little bit of ways.
5: Cool.
6: Like maybe 30 feet in the air or whatever. But you can see the different vehicles and people riding bikes and all that kind of stuff.
5: Did you see bacon?
6: No, I didn't see any bacon.
5: Okay. I'm just curious.
6: I didn't zoom in.
5: That is what's trending.
4: All right. Call of Booty is coming up right after this. It's the Jubal Show.

0: 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It's the Jubal Show, and one of our listeners has a dirty little secret that nobody should ever do, ever. You'll hear what it is.
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3: Hello.
2: Hey, what's up? You have a dirty little secret?
3: Yes, I do.
2: Sweet. What is it?
3: So I used to rent a room from my friends, and they had two dogs, and they always put them to sleep on my side of the house because they didn't like letting them out at night so they could go to the bathroom. So they would force me to do it. And so I got tired of doing that. So eventually I started opening the kitchen door like in the middle of the night so the dogs would go inside the house. And like three or four times, the dogs took a shit in the kitchen.
4: Did you clean it up or leave it for them to have a surprise?
3: No way. I left them for them for their morning surprise.
2: Yeah, you're like, I don't know how the dogs learned to open the door.
3: Yeah, that's exactly what they would say.
2: Thank you for telling us your dirty little secret.
3: No worries, man. Love your show.
2: Yeah, you too, man. Bye.
3: Bye.
4: Thank you.
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Cyrus has dropped Cyrus from her social media and pretty much everything else. It's a new hits 106.1 and Frankie V. And now we know why. She's opening up a new era. She's announcing her 10th studio album. It's going to be called Bass Persuades. It will be released at some point this month. Plus, she's going to return to the stage at the Hollywood Bowl for two performances after the album does come out. So her previous album, Endless Summer Vacation, was released back in 2023. It had the song Flowers, which became one of the biggest songs of her career. And now she's got a new album dropping this month. So keep your ears and eyes out for that. Lotto, Taylor Swift, Zara Larsson, and more coming up next.

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0: Mikey V, the new Hits 106.1. Amy, what are you doing for a late lunch?
1: So I made a pastrami on rye sandwich.
0: Do you put any like condiments on it? Ketchup, mustard?
1: I do. I like sweet onions, mayo, mustard.
0: Okay. I like it. We'll enjoy. Yeah. Thank you for having us on.
1: Thank you.
0: Appreciate that. We're counting down to that long weekend. It's here almost, right? We're halfway there to the long weekend. Monday is going to be Labor Day. Hopefully you are off. Got Damon Ballett, Dochi, 24K Golden, and more coming up next.
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15: 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We're back with more honest conversations from people living with chronic migraine. We'll revisit

0: morning starting at 6. It's a new hit, 106.1. Frankie V. Alana, you got a shout out going to who?
1: My fiance, Dean. We just got engaged.
0: And you're giving him a shout out on the radio as, you know, to up the ante on the ring that you got. Maybe you want to try to get a bigger one. Is that why you're giving the shout out?
1: No, I love the ring. The ring is great.
0: Just double checking. Well, congrats on getting engaged. It's a new hit, 106.1. 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

fly. 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

sure just took our weekend plans into consideration, you know. Supposed to be raining the next couple of days, but like by this weekend, though, it's supposed to be super nice. It's supposed to be like mid-60s and sunny, partly cloudy even. I might go get myself a pumpkin spice latte, you know. 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

0: mission. Get you that trip to Vegas, see that girl Zara Larsson perform that song at our iHeartRadio Music Festival. VIP trip up for grabs to see her, BTS, Benson Boone, and a bunch of other people. We're doing that here in just a little bit, about 5:10. Plus getting you $1,000 in spending money, too, on Hits 106.1. Maybe you can break off some of that money and get this new Dyson toothbrush coming out. The company has introduced a $500 toothbrush, well, $499, that uses AI and a built-in camera to give real-time feedback. 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

It's Sam. We are back to wearing hoodies. It's Hits 106.1. I mean, let's be honest, okay? I've been wearing them all summer. Even when it was like hot outside, I'm like, the sun has set. I must retire in a hoodie. Listen, I don't make the rules, but it is nice that the weather is cooperating now.

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A good time to go see Zara Larsson, BTS, and our dude Benson Boone all gonna be

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